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1: There's no need to worry. I've been down before.

0: 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Lord, everybody's here. Hey, what's going on, man?
1: Yeah, she's at home.
0: Yeah, she's.

0: samochodzie. Radio Warszawa. 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